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The Overture for the Birthday of King Gustavus III. That is by Joseph Martin Krauss, a contemporary, pretty much an exact contemporary of Mozart. He worked in Sweden, and Gustavus III was the Swedish king when Krauss was working in Sweden. This was the Helsinki Baroque Orchestra on Colorado Public Radio Classical. I mentioned Mozart. His Symphony No. 36, known as the Linz Symphony, is coming up, along with tonight's Charlie Chat from retired host Charlie Sampson. That Mozart Symphony is ahead in about 22 minutes at 7 o'clock here on CPR Classical. I'm Patty Painter Wakefield, hanging out with you just a bit longer, bringing you this festive overture by Dmitri Shostakovich on CPR Classical.

tenor Andrea Bocelli is coming to Red Rocks this September, and you could be there. 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

0: The Gothenburg Symphony Orchestra with the Russian Easter Overture by Nikolai Rimsky-Korsakov on Colorado Public Radio Classical. Now, if you ever miss the title of a piece, or if you're wondering who performed that, you can always check our playlist. 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Mozart is coming up in just a moment. His Symphony Number 36, plus a little bit of history from Charlie Sampson. I'm Patty. I'll be back with you early Sunday morning with Sing from 6 to 10 right here on CPR Classical. Have a great evening and stay cool this weekend.
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3: Welcome to Charlie Chats, each night at 7 on CPR Classical, when Colorado's patriarch of classical music tells another fascinating story about a piece you love. Here's Charlie Sampson.
4: After Mozart and his wife Constanze visited his father and sister in Salzburg, this was in 1783, they stopped by Linz on the return journey, and there a symphony was required of him. He wrote back to his father, "I'm giving a concert in the theater here, and as I have not a single symphony with me, I am writing a new one at breakneck speed, which must be finished by that time. Well, I really must close because I must set to work." He finished what would be called the Linz Symphony in 3.5 days. It's the first symphony to begin with a slow introduction, a little trick that Mozart probably learned from Haydn. In fact, the year before, he had notated the openings of 3 Haydn symphonies, one of which contains a slow introduction. That Mozart could write a big 4-movement symphony in 3.5 days has led some to suggest that he was actually writing part of it before he ever left Salzburg in the first place. And while Mozart is superbly capable of writing entire compositions in his head and then writing them down later, he rarely did so unless there was a specific performance in mind. In the case of the Linz Symphony, he had no idea he would even need a symphony until the day after he arrived, and that Mozart could produce such quality at such an accelerated speed can only amplify our sense of awe in the wake of his genius.
0: Symphony number 36, known as the Linz Symphony by Wolfgang Amadeus Mozart, the Prague Chamber Orchestra, directed by Charles Macaris on CPR Classical.

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I'm a piano professor at University of Northern Colorado and a member of the Colorado Piano Trio, and you're listening to Colorado Public Radio.

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Good morning. I'm Monica Vischer. 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

Good morning. I'm Monica Vischer, and it is time to dive deep into this amazing period of music we call the Baroque. Music of Johann Sebastian Bach, George Friedrich Handel, Antonio Vivaldi, and a lot of names, typically, that you haven't heard. I'll have a few of those on the way over the next 2 hours. I'm Monica Vischer. Glad to have you here. Our Baroque Essential comes in the first hour every week, and today is a biggie by Johann Sebastian Bach, a beautiful performance on hand coming up shortly of his violin concerto in E. But let's start things off with his Concerto Grosso No. 2 by Italian master Arcangelo Corelli on CPR Classical.

man who wrote so few works, but they had such a massive impact. Composers all over Europe were influenced by the Concerti Grossi of Arcangelo Corelli. That was the Concerto Grosso No. 2, Trevor Pinnock and the English Concert, here on CPR Classical's Baroque Show. It's around this time every weekend that you can count on another essential of the Baroque. There are many of them. And if you're trying to catalog, build up your collection, your knowledge, if you want to seem like the smartest person about classical music at the next cocktail party, you've come to the right place. This is by Johann Sebastian Bach, one of the great violin concertos of the time. And it's easy to forget how extraordinary it is when musicians today are able to make this age-old music sound so fresh to us. That's the magic, the history coming to life, a heartbeat emerging once again, and suddenly it's almost as if J.S. Bach were in the room. Well, violinist Richard Tognetti makes that very magic next with a work written the same year as George Friedrich Handel's Water Music, 1717. Here is Richard Tognetti conducting from the violin, the Australian Chamber Orchestra, the Bach Violin Concerto in E.

0: CPR Classical's Baroque Essential, made possible by our wonderful members of Colorado Public Radio. Are you one of those people? If you are, thank you. You just made it possible for thousands of people in Colorado. Imagine a concert hall that big. Well, it's right here. You made it possible for all of us to hear that violin concerto in E by Johann Sebastian Bach. Bach knew a good thing when he heard it. 15 years after he wrote that piece, he transcribed it for keyboard. Richard Tognetti, the violinist, conducting also the Australian Chamber Orchestra on Colorado Public Radio's Baroque Show. French Baroque master Jean-Philippe Rameau up next.
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Christophe Rousset conducting Les Talens Lyriques, an overture from a stage work called Dardenu or Dardenus. Music of Jean-Philippe Rameau on CPR Classical. I have music of Handel on the way. And right now, a lute concerto by a man who was a master lutenist in his time, Sylvius Leopold Weiss, and he was well known as such. A contemporary lutenist playing here, Richard Stone, leading Tempesta de Mare.

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0: Richard Stone lute with Tempesta de Mare, a lute concerto in D minor by Silvius Leopold Weiss. And by the way, if you'd like to get more details about anything you're hearing on CPR Classical, you can find our playlist online at cprclassical.org.
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0: from Handel's opera Berenice, set in ancient Egypt. Overture, minuet, and jig with the Academy of Ancient Music led by Christopher Hogwood on CPR Classical. I'm Monica Vischer. Thanks for joining me this morning for The Baroque Show. 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

On the way, the man with the golden flute, James Galway, for our second hour of the Baroque Show. And right now, let's hear some of the incredible brass from right here in Colorado. Here's the Boulder Brass.

We have some serious brassy business going on here in the state of Colorado. That was the Boulder Brass. Man, do we have good brass players all over the front range. Thomas Blumster leading the Boulder Brass, the Bells by William Byrd here on CPR Classical. I'm Monica Vischer. Hey, guess what? We have two new voices that you're going to start hearing on weekend afternoons, at least for starters. William Carmen and Mario Rivas, our new CPR Classical hosts. And if you don't want to wait to hear them, you can meet them, actually watch them. They say hello to you on our Facebook page. Just search for CPR Classical on Facebook to meet Will and Mario. Here's flutist James Galloway playing the music of Baldassare Galuppi.

The man with the golden flute, James Galway, inspired so many flute players, including this one. James Galway, I Solisti Veneti, and Claudio Simone conducting that flute concerto by Baldassare Galuppi on CPR Classical. We're going to listen next to English composer Henry Purcell.

0: The heavenly voices of Voces 8. Truly heavenly, everything that they record. Voces 8 with the music of Henry Purcell. My heart is inditing of a good matter. 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
0: 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New York Philharmonic on deck. You can learn more at bravovale.org. Here is Yannick playing a sonata at the piano. 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

0: Music from the Sonorous Table by Heinrich Biber. Gary Clark led the Baroque Band on CPR Classical, and we heard Yannick Nézet-Séguin at the piano playing a sonata by Domenico Scarlatti. I'm Monica Vischer, and I've one more for you coming up by Antonio Vivaldi.
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0: Daniel Hope leading the Basel Chamber Orchestra and playing violin along with violinist Simos Papanis, a concerto for two violins by Antonio Vivaldi from L'Estro Armonico, rounding out today's Baroque Show. 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
4: Good morning, shipmate. It is Saturday, the 18th of July, 2026. Let this classical music embrace you. Welcome to the morning show here on CPR Classical.

Thank you, thank you, thank you, my friend, for spending some of your precious time on this wonderful Saturday with classical music and me. It is such a blessing. I have a poem for you called July by Lewis Jenkins, an American writer known as one of the masters of prose poem. Here we go. Temperature in the upper 70s, a bit of a breeze. Great cumulus clouds pass slowly through the summer sky like parade floats, and the slender grasses gather around you, pressing forward with exaggerated deference, whispering, eager to catch a glimpse. It's your party, after all, and it couldn't be more perfect. Yet, there's a nagging thought. You don't really deserve all this attention, and that come October, there will be a price to pay. July by Lewis Jenkins for you here on CPR Classical. Love you, shipmate. Let us celebrate this wonderful Saturday.

Wasn't that cool? Colorado's Dave Grusin, the composer at the keys with Lee Rittenhour on guitar. You just heard Tango and Parkinson Trawl, one of Grusin's three Latin American dances here on CPRC. I hope you are having the best Saturday of your life so far. Say yes. And if not, this will get you there. Felix Mendelssohn's complete violin concerto in E minor, Opus 64, with Midori as our soloist, supported by the Berlin Philharmonic. 30 minutes of the most delightful fiddle playing you'll ever hear. Enjoy every second. Here on You Supported, CPR Classical. Let's go.

0: Midori takes wing. Mendelssohn bloomed through Berlin. One bright bow, then hush. Oh, I'm in a haiku mood today, my friend. You just heard Felix Mendelssohn's Violin Concerto in E minor, Opus 64, with Midori on violin, supported by the Berlin Philharmonic here on CPR Classical. Here's another one. Brief messages now. St. George waits beyond the break. We'll be right back soon.
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0: God bless those firefighters. God bless those first responders. You are heroes in every possible way. The multinational Arabella Quartet, formed at Yale University, is going to perform the Quartet Concertante No. 1 in B-flat, composed by the Denzel Washington of classical music, Joseph Bologna Chevalier de Saint-Georges. Ooh, I'm on Twitter whenever I say that. 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

0: Midnight fiddles grin, skeletons whirl through moonlight. Mariner wakes bones. What'd you think? Decent haiku? You just heard Camisa Song's Dance Macabre, Opus 40, performed by the Academy of St. Martin in the Fields with Neville Mariner doing the honors here on CPR Classical. And after a quick break, the music of Domenico Cimarosa to serenade your ear canals here on You Supported CPR Classical. Be right back.
1: Tenor Andrea Bocelli is coming to Red Rocks this September, and you could be there. The legendary Italian singer celebrates the 30th anniversary of Romanza, the album that made him a household name. 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

0: You just heard the overture to Domenico Cimarosa's opera Orestes, the tale of a haunted prince seeking forgiveness only to find his long-lost sister and a chance at peace. The Toronto Chamber Orchestra made that joyful noise here on You Supported CPR Classical. And once we cross into the 10 o'clock hour, we're hitting the trail with Ferdy Groffé's Grand Canyon Suite, plus more music than you can shake a baton at. 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

That was some good down-home cowboy music, was it not? Don Gillis's Lowdown Hoedown from a dance symphony performed by the Symphonia of Varsovia, which was smooshed into by Ferdy Groffé's Grand Canyon Suite as we went on the trail, performed by the Bournemouth Symphony Orchestra here on CPRC. Welcome to the 10 o'clock hour. My friend Caben Thomas here. So excited to let you know that just on the other side of 10:30, I am sharing with you Mozart's Piano Concerto No. 23 in its entirety, which is going to take you on a 25-minute journey from fun to heartbreak to pure joy. It is one of Mozart's most wildly emotional concertos. IMHO. But before that, Johann Christian Bach's Grand Overture No. 2 in B flat is here with the English Symphony throwing down on your station for Saturday Inspiration, CPR Classical. Let's go.

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0: My goodness, wasn't that something? You just heard music by Grammy-nominated Baltimore-based American composer Jonathan Leshnoff. His Elegy, performed by the Oklahoma City Philharmonic, a city that knows more than its fair share of tragedy, just does it not? Here on CPR Classical. We have a luft pause before moving forward, and remember that concerto I promised you. It's coming up next, Mozart's Piano Concerto No. 23 with pianist Wilhelm Kempff. So, after these messages, we'll be right back. Ding!
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0: I have 25 minutes of pure awesome sauce for you. Pianist Wilhelm Kempff, the Bamberg Symphony Orchestra, and Mozart's Piano Concerto No. 23 in A major from top to tail. This concerto runs the emotional gamut. The second movement is sorrowful, under the Grand Canyon sad. And then the finale arrives like Mozart was handed a lollipop, man. Pure joy. It's an emotional turnaround worthy of me after spaghetti and meatballs. I get really emotional after eating spaghetti and meatballs. Here's Mozart's Piano Concerto No. 23 for you on You Supported CPR Classical. 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

0: and the crowd goes insane. Mozart's Piano Concerto No. 23 in A Major with Wilhelm Kempff and the Bamberg Symphony Orchestra throwing down for you on CPRC. And in 2 minutes, the 11 o'clock hour gets started with a tune by the Stanley Tucci of classical music, Joseph Martin Krauss. Prolific, dependable, and always a pleasure. His overture to The Fisherman gets rolling, followed by 30 glorious minutes of Georges Bizet's Symphony in C Major. That and more on your channel that wears no flannel, CPR Classical. Back in two.
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That was fun. The overture to Joseph Martin Krauss' The Fisherman, a comic ballet about a fish merchant chasing a young woman whose heart belongs to a fisherman named Jack. The Swedish Chamber Orchestra performing that work, starting our 11 o'clock hour together here on CPRC. How you doing this morning, my friend? Caban Thomas here. So grateful you are as well as we have our last hour together. The National Weather Service calls for a hot, mostly sunny weekend this weekend. Saturday's going to stay dry across the eastern plains, while a few afternoon bloomers may rise over the mountains and western slope. Sunday gets even hotter, with a better chance of mountain thunder booms and a late day storm farther east. Heavy rain could cause trouble near the burn scar, so stay weather aware. The high for Denver is going to be 96 today, Aspen 87, Grand Junction out west about 98. And as you know, fires are still out and about. Be careful out there, and God bless our first responders, our air crews, and everyone who's battling nature's fury. Keep it 72 and sunny in your heart, my friend. And now I have 30 fantastic minutes written by a 17-year-old Georges Bizet. Listen for the joyful opening, the oboe's graceful song in the slow movement, playful woodwinds in the scherzo, and a finale that races home smiling. The Cincinnati Symphony Orchestra with Maestro Jesus Lopez Cobos, ship's captain, performing Georges Bizet's Symphony in C Major on you-supported CPR Classical. Let's rock.

0: Wow. 1 month. That's all it took a 17-year-old Georges Bizet to write that symphony and see that you just heard. That was amazing. The Cincinnati Symphony Orchestra made it glorious, and no, I am not jealous, not even a little, of that talent. Okay, we're going to take a quick break. Go get some water, splash your face, do something. Don't just sit there. And when we get on the other side, I have some celestial waters for us to wade in by French contemporary composer Camille Pepin here on CPR Classical. Be right back.
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0: Bridge of Birds. The Celestial Waters is what you heard. Music of contemporary French composer Camille Pepin with the National Orchestra of Lyon making the beautiful music for you here on CPR Classical. Coming up next, music of the old man himself, Johann Sebastian Bach, coming up in less than a minute here on CPRCBRB.
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0: 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Then on Sunday evening at 6:30, Maestro Jeffrey Kahane leads all six of Bach's Brandenburg Concerti with the Colorado Music Festival, the happiest band in the land, at that beautiful Chautauqua Auditorium. 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We will keep you beautifully informed. We end our Saturday together with music by the old man himself, Johann Sebastian Bach and his Brandenburg Concerto No. 2 in F major, performed by the ensemble Iberochisti for ye here on CPRC. And at noon, the wonderful Monique Brooks-Roberts takes the baton and serenades your ear canals until 5. Then Sean Puffy, that's his rap name, Nethery, brings you Colorado Summerfest Spotlight. So keep your dial pointed right at CPR Classical. Just leave it there. Thank you so much for supporting CPR Classical, my friend. We couldn't make this music without you. And for that, love you, shipmate. Inshallah, we will meet again on Monday morning. Until then, enjoy the Bach. Enjoy your weekend. Keep it 72 and sunny in your heart. See you later. Bye-bye.

Holy kitty cats in red velvet, man. You just waded into an ancient Chinese love story. Two lovers separated by the Milky Way, reunited once a year by a

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Beautiful Love for the National Repertory Orchestra playing the Mestizo Waltz from three Latin American dances by the Pulitzer Prize-winning composer Gabriela Lena Frank. That was a sonic tribute to the music of the South American Pacific Coast, full of rhythm, a huge melting pot of sounds, and it culturally includes indigenous Indians, African slaves, and Western brass bands. Hope you enjoyed that. I'm Monique Brooks Roberts. Happy Saturday to you. What a beautiful way to open up our time together today with some South American music. I hope you're having a wonderful Saturday. Welcome to your weekend wind down here on CPR Classical. Next, a piano sonata by Muzio Clementi, which was originally a concerto for piano and orchestra, but later on he stripped it down to just solo piano. Here's Vladimir Horowitz on CPR Classical.

Absolutely stellar performance by pianist Vladimir Horowitz. That was Muzio Clementi's Piano Sonata in C major. Next, I have music for you from the very first opera by Russian composer Dmitri Kabalevsky. Here's the Kolob Reunion Overture, played by the Russian National Orchestra.

0: The Kola Bronyon Overture by Dmitry Kabalevsky. You heard the Russian National Orchestra. Coming up in just a moment, I have music for you by Georg Philipp Telemann. And in about 8 minutes, you don't want to miss the show-stopping Rhapsody in Blue by George Gershwin with that famous clarinet opening, which was kind of a fluke. You know, the clarinetist in rehearsal kind of did that slide, and Gershwin loved it so much that he added it to the part. And you'll hear that very soon here on CPR Classical.
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0: some lovely music this afternoon for you by Georg Philipp Telemann. That was from his famous table music collection from 1733, Quartet No. 4 in G major, and that was dinner music for the nobles. How nice it is to be serenaded while you eat your lavish meal. 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
0: For this next piece, I want you to buckle up and take the ride of your life with Rhapsody in Blue by George Gershwin, the iconic piano and orchestra piece full of jazz and rhythm. You'll hear Michael Borskin on piano, Todd Levy on clarinet with the Eos Orchestra.

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0: George Gershwin just took you on that ride of life with Rhapsody in Blue. That's such an iconic work that just kind of like never gets old. I've been listening to that music since I was a young child, and it is still just as visceral when I listen as it was when I was 10 years old. You heard pianist Michael Borskin, clarinetist Todd Levy playing that beautiful opening with the Eos Orchestra. I'm Monique Brooks-Roberts. Thank you so much for joining me on your Saturday afternoon. I have a lot more great music ahead for you. Like, a lot. Music by Handel is coming up in just a couple minutes for you. And later on, a great symphony by Mozart. Stay tuned.
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Sinfonia from the opera Agrippina by George Frideric Handel. It's a comic opera about Roman court politics. Sounds very juicy. You heard the English concert on CPR Classical. Next, I have one of Dvorak's most celebrated pieces of music for you, and it's all about the melody in this one. He even won a cash prize for it. His life was going so well when this was composed, and that definitely shines through in the music. You can hear the freedom and the lightness. Here is Serenade for Strings, played by the London Philharmonic Orchestra.

0: The beautiful Serenade for Strings in E major by Antonin Dvorak. And there's no drama with that one. It's just light, bright, and cheerful. I hope you enjoyed that. In just a moment, the Mozart Symphony that blends a traditional symphony with an Italian opera overture. It's coming your way in just a moment, so stay with me. Summer in Colorado means music in the great outdoors. 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

0: Music by Mozart, his Symphony No. 32 in G major, performed by the Orchestra of Padua in Veneto. I'm Monique Brooks Roberts, and if you love Mozart as much as I do, make sure to catch Midday Mozart with Matt Wiesner, Monday through Fridays at noon, here on CPR Classical. I have music by Florence Price coming up for you in just a moment, so don't miss it.
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0: Concert Overture No. 1 by African-American composer Florence Price. And as you were listening, if you felt you heard a Negro spiritual in there, you would be correct. Ding, ding, ding, you win the prize. But it's an overture that's built around the spiritual center, Please Don't Let This Harvest Pass. She was such a brilliant composer, and I really wish she had family members who were still alive to see her music discovered and performed all around the world. But I have to believe that they're watching and listening in spirit. This is Monique here on CPR Classical. Thank you so much for joining me on your Saturday afternoon. Whether you're listening on air right now, maybe in your car, or you're listening on the go, thank you for being here. And if you're not listening on the go and you don't have the Colorado Public Radio app downloaded, what are you even doing? 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It's that simple. I have a lot of great music coming up for you. Music by Bo Carini and a beautiful piece by Rayfawn Williams. I won't tell you just yet. You'll have to keep listening, but it'll come for you in about 20 minutes.
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The classic minuet from String Quintet No. 5 by Luigi Boccherini, and you heard the Academy of St. Martin in the Fields. Next, I have music for you by Frédéric Chopin. The opening is like a slower moment, and then it gets really vibrant. Here's the late great pianist Artur Rubinstein playing Andante Spianato and Grain Polonaise in E-flat here on CPR Classical.

Now, wasn't that a wild ride with music by Frédéric Chopin? It started off very calm with the introduction and then became fiery really quick. You heard Andante Spianato and Grand Polonaise performed by the great Arthur Rubinstein. Next, a beautiful piece by Rayfawn Williams, Fantasia on a Theme by Thomas Tallis. It's like a layering, almost. It's like a good casserole or a good lasagna. Just multiple layers of kind of the same melodic theme, and it's just this beautiful melting pot of this beautiful theme by Thomas Tallis that he just takes on a journey. Here's the Sinfonia of London on CPR Classical.

0: The Sinfonia of London playing the beautiful Fantasia on a theme by Thomas Tallis by the great Raphon Williams. You know, personally, he's one of my favorite composers just from his orchestration perspective, his chords, the lushness. Oh, it's so yummy. I'm Monique Brooks Roberts. Thank you so much for hanging with me. I have a lot more great music ahead. Music by Cesar Franck and a little Benjamin Britten coming up. Young Person's Guide to the Orchestra. Stay tuned.
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Coming up next, I have music written for a British educational film in the 40s by Benjamin Britten. And I have really beautiful memories of this piece when I was a little girl. I got to go see my local orchestra perform it. And, you know, it was one of those moments that really made me love classical music even more. I was probably like 8 or 9. Every single instrument in this work gets a little shine. Here's The Young Person's Guide to the Orchestra by Benjamin Britten.

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0: The Young Person's Guide to the Orchestra by British composer Benjamin Britten, and you heard the London Symphony Orchestra. Thank you so much for listening with me today on your beautiful Saturday afternoon. I'm Monique Brooks-Roberts, and I have some exciting news for you. 2 weeks ago, we had two new hosts start here at Colorado Public Radio Classical, Mario Rivas and William Carman, and guess what? They will be on air tomorrow for their first shows. If I could throw some confetti and play an air horn for you, I would. But you can experience them both tomorrow at 1 o'clock, William Carman, and at 4 o'clock, Mario Rivas. Show them so much love as they embark on this journey of bringing you great stories and great music every single day here at CPR Classical.
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0: Coming up next, I have music from the Broadway show Candide by the great Leonard Bernstein, and I have two pieces for you, the overture and another movement called Make Our Garden Grow, here on CPR Classical.

You just experienced two pieces of music from the Broadway musical Candide by the great Leonard Bernstein. You heard Make Our Garden Grow and the Overture. And speaking of the iconic composer and conductor and all the things, I hope you were able to catch a bit of the free live stream last night of the Aspen Chamber Symphony with violinist Robert McDuffie celebrating Bernstein. And if you weren't able to catch it, that's okay. Head on over to the Aspen Music Festival and School YouTube channel to catch the replay. And while you're at it, head on over to CPR Classical's YouTube channel and subscribe. All right, next, let's get into some music by the father of the symphony, Joseph Haydn. Here's his Symphony No. 88 in G major, performed by the Philharmonia Baroque Orchestra.

0: And the crowd goes wild for the Philharmonia Baroque Orchestra playing Haydn's Symphony No. 88 in G major. Hope you enjoyed that. Coming up in a moment, I have music by American contemporary composer Michael Torkey and a famous aria by Giuseppe Verdi coming your way. 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

Number 5 from the orchestral suite Unseen by Michael Torkey. He's the master of rhythms and those pop-like chords. His style of blending classical with today's music is really special. I hope you enjoyed that. You heard the East Coast Chamber Orchestra, also conducted by the composer. All right, we're going to move from contemporary music to a classic opera aria. Here's La Donna Mobile from Rigoletto by Giuseppe Verdi. And you're going to hear tenor Alfredo Krauss.

La Donna Mobile, the famous aria by Giuseppe Verdi that he kept a secret because he just knew it would become a hit, and it absolutely did. Even after the premiere, people were in the streets humming the melody, and that was considered going viral during that time. You heard tenor Alfredo Kraus with the Philharmonia Orchestra. Next, I have music by Heinrich Bieber, played by violist Richard O'Neill. He teaches at CU Boulder and is a member of the acclaimed Takacs Quartet. Here he is playing Passacaglia in G from Mystery Sonata No. 16 here on CPR Classical.

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0: of playing by violist Richard O'Neill, playing Passacaglia in G minor from the Mystery Sonata No. 16 by Heinrich Biber. It's one of the earlier unaccompanied string pieces that predates the famous Sonatas and Partitas by Bach. In a moment, I'm going to bring you a little spice and flavor to your afternoon with music by Mexican composer Arturo Marquez in just a moment.
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Now I bet that one woke you up, because I was definitely dancing. How about you? You heard Conga del Fuego Nuevo by Mexican composer Arturo Marquez. And I'm so sorry, Mexico did not make it to the finals of the World Cup. But Argentina and Spain will be playing for the big win tomorrow. And are you rooting for anyone? Personally, I'm rooting for Argentina because my brother-in-law Diego is from there, and he will absolutely lose his mind if they don't win again. So go Argentina! Next, I have a classic for you, Feralice by Beethoven, played by pianist Long Long.

0: Beethoven's Fairalice in A minor, the piece that we all tried to play on piano as a child, thinking that we were piano prodigies. I bet you tried, didn't you? I think we all kind of did. You heard pianist Long Long here on CPR Classical. My name is Monique Brooks Roberts. I hope you're having a really beautiful Saturday afternoon. Meet me back here tomorrow at noon for Summerfest Spotlight. We have just a couple more weeks highlighting the great orchestras coming through Bravoville. And also, you have a chance to listen to our two new hosts tomorrow at 1 and 4, William Carmen and Mario Rivas. We're so excited to have them on the team, and you will absolutely love them. In just a moment, Sheep May Safely Graze by Johann Sebastian Bach here on CPR Classical.
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Sheep May Safely Graze by Johann Sebastian Bach. You heard the Stuttgart Chamber Orchestra here on CPR Classical. And this next piece by Mozart actually honors the son of Bach, J.C. Bach, Mozart's 12th piano concerto. He even used a melodic line from one of J.C. Bach's symphonies to honor him. Here's the great Alfred Brendel with the Scottish Chamber Orchestra.

0: What an amazing performance by the great Alfred Brindle playing Mozart's Piano Concerto No. 12 in A Major with the Scottish Chamber Orchestra here on CPR Classical.
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0: This next piece is considered one of the most beautiful and greatest adagios ever written, and it's by the Italian Baroque composer Tommaso Albinoni. Here's the Richard Hickox Orchestra on CPR Classical.

The beautiful Adagio by Tommaso Albinoni. You heard Simon Standage on violin and Alistair Ross on organ with the Richard Hickox Orchestra. I'm Monique Brooks Roberts. Now listen, Argentina and Spain are playing each other tomorrow for the World Cup, and in honor of that, I have music next by Emmanuel Chabrier, inspired on his vacation to Spain. Here's España.

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0: España by Emmanuel Chabrier, played by the National Orchestra of Lyon. And if you are rooting for Spain tomorrow in the World Cup, that was for you. I am rooting for Argentina, as I mentioned earlier, because of my brother-in-law, Diego. So we'll see who wins, won't we? Thank you so much for joining me on your afternoon. I really appreciate it. I have music by Antonio Vivaldi, rounding out our time together today before you meet Sean Nethery at 5. A concerto for oboe, bassoon, strings, and continuo coming in just a moment.
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0: A concerto for oboe, bassoon, strings, and continuo by Antonio Vivaldi, and you heard the Seattle Baroque Orchestra. I'm Monique Brooks Roberts. Thank you so much for being with me today. I hope you heard some great music, felt the great vibes. And listen, so much was played today. If you want to go and revisit the titles of anything you heard, go to our website at cprclassical.org, click on playlist, and it's there, all just for you. All right, you can meet me back here at noon tomorrow for another Sunday Bravo Vale Takeover. I'll be highlighting all the great orchestras coming here to Bravo Vale this summer. Really exciting. And don't forget, you can catch our new CPR Classical host, William Carmen and Mario Rivas, tomorrow for their first shows on air at 1 p.m. and 4 p.m. Very, very excited to have them. All right, my friend, have a beautiful evening. And as always, make sure you're taking really good care of yourself and others. Until next time.
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brass and kids and harps and pianos, oh my, on tonight's Colorado Spotlight. I'm Sean Nethery, and, you know, every Saturday night at this time, love to share with you music that is made right here in the state of Colorado. And we have a fun and eclectic program for you tonight. A variety show, you might say. I always wanted to host a variety show. And we're going to start with the Denver Brass playing Malaguena on CPR Classical.

The Colorado Children's Chorale, led by Deborah DeSantis with Ted Koryath piano, performing a terrific arrangement of Amazing Grace right here in the CPR Performance Studio some years ago. Next up on CPR Classical's Colorado Spotlight, another commercial recording. That's what we heard the first with the Denver Brass earlier on with Amalaguena. We're going to hear the Colorado Symphony this time. This is a record on the Naxos label. Courtney Hershey Bress, the harpist for the symphony, is the soloist, with Andrew Litton conducting the Colorado Symphony in Michael Dougherty's Harp of Ages, David's Prayer, on Colorado Spotlight.

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from Robert Schumann's Piano Quartet. That was a performance from the Colorado College Summer Music Festival, recorded back in 2010 with Stephen Rose violin, Philip Ying viola, Bjorn Sang cello, and Ann Epperson piano. And before that, we heard from the Colorado Symphony. And that concludes Colorado Spotlight for tonight, but tune in tomorrow at noon for more terrific music from around the state.

0: The Horn Concerto No. 2 of Mozart on CPR Classical, Barry Tuckwell playing the horn and conducting the English Chamber Orchestra.
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0: 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Pierre Boulez was quite the avant-garde composer in the second half of the 20th century, and nevertheless, he was a fabulous, incisive conductor of music that was very different from his own. Here he is conducting maybe Debussy's greatest hit, the Prelude to the Afternoon of a Faun, Cleveland Orchestra, conducted by Pierre Boulez on CPR Classical.

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0: Some Baroque music coming your way now. 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Anyway, this is what I'm playing right now, the Concerto Grosso No. 4 of Arcangelo Corelli, Ensemble 415 on CPR Classical.

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